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I'm Victor Sosa. 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Make sure you're checking out Tracy Bethay. Sunday afternoons playing the songs where you can sing along. 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

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Hey, it's Victor Sosa. 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
2: 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You've called us by.

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Hey, it's Victor Sosa. 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You never know. 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
1: Getting close. We are counting down the days to the next album from Kirk Franklin. Excuse me, double album, that is. You're going to get two for the price of one, which in 2026 is a heck of a deal. Kirk Franklin's new album drops Friday. I just want to say.

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0: 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We gonna

wants to come up. I'm your boy Ty Trippett. Welcome to the Come Up Show, y'all. I am excited, as always, to be all up in your ears today. I feel like I'm too much. Do y'all ever feel like you too much sometimes? I just feel like sometimes I'm just too much. I felt like that all of my life. You know what I'm saying? I'm just too much. I'm just too much energy. I just got... Everybody's chilling. Why you got to be doing all that and everybody's just chilling? Ty, just fall into, you know, the common thread of chillosity that the rest of the world is engaging in, or that the rest of the world is setting. Most of my surroundings, especially when I was growing up, everybody chilling, but I'm like, But all things work together for good. Now, people want all that excitement. They want if I come in chilling, they like, uh-oh, what's wrong with Ty? Something wrong. Is he feeling okay? What's going on with him? Now I can't chill. I better have that energy. I done typecast myself. If I want to do a show and just chill and do like ballads or like Yolanda Adams, Smokey Norfolk worship set, they're going to be like, man, what's wrong with... What's wrong with Ty? Anyway, I said all that to say, what's up, y'all? Welcome to another episode of The Come Up. I'm excited and delighted to be sharing this hour with y'all. Y'all buckle up. We're going to have a good time, as always. Yeah. This is Nicki Minaj, Blessings, featuring Tasha Cobbs Leonard.

0: Whoa, we are back. All right, I said I'm a bit too much the last break. If y'all heard it, I said, all right, I ain't gonna be too much, y'all. I'm a chill. Look at some of y'all like, no, we need that energy. Bring it, brother. Bring it. Y'all the ones I love. I love y'all, man. I need y'all. Y'all the ones I need to call in and go ahead and encourage me. I'm a little bit out of touch. I've been doing like this. Well, you're not supposed to say when you're fasting, so I'm not. And there I go. I just said it. So God, forgive me. Let me just say I'm not on social media right now. So this ain't about fasting or being spiritual or being, I'm not that. I'm just not on social media. So I'm kind of out of touch with what's going on in the world. Ain't that funny? I guess I don't watch the news. Like I'm not watching CNN either, but I'm not like on social media. So I'm kind of like out of touch. But I don't feel bad. I feel great. Matter of fact, when we come back, I'm going to give y'all the five benefits of not being on social media. There are definitely advantages to being on social media. As we all know, it's a beautiful thing and a way to connect with the entire known world. How be it so ever. So I'm going to talk about the benefits of just taking some time to take some time away from social media. Maybe it can help you. Y'all keep it locked. I'll be back after this.
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0: Now this Sunday, we're going to do it a little bit different. We're going to have a selection from one of our very

somebody next to you. Just look them right in the eyes. Can you do that? Look at somebody next to you, right in the eyes. I know we don't do that in church very often, but just try it. I'm watching you. I'm watching you. Keep looking at them. Say,

0: Okay, as promised, what's up? Ty Tribbett here, y'all. How y'all feeling? How y'all doing? Yeah. As promised, I'm going to give y'all the 5 benefits of taking time away from social media. Number one, do you think you can do it? Can you do this, y'all? Let me answer it for you. Yes. Yes. The Bible even says, I can do all things through Christ that strengthens me. So, this is something you can do. I'm doing it. And the first couple of days were like, but you're just so accustomed and wired, you know what I mean, to doing what you do habitually in your routine. But, man, it's just proven to be one of the better decisions I've made. All right. So, let me give you the 5 benefits. The first benefit of pulling away from social media is improved mental health. Because social media can contribute to feelings of anxiety and depression and stress, you know what I mean? Due to the constant comparison with others, exposure to negative content, and the pressure to stay connected, you know what I mean? So taking a break can help reduce those negative feelings, and it could just improve your overall mental health. That's number one. We're just getting started, and it's already, some of y'all nodding right now like, oh, I needed that. Thank you so much, Tyler. Right? That's just number one. We got 4 more to go. Y'all keep it locked, and I might add some more to this. It's to come up with Ty Tribbett. Yeah!
1: It's hard to come down. Once you come up with Ty Tribbett.
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0: All right, y'all. I be Ty Tribbett. This is The Come Up. Listen, man, I haven't been on social media all month. Woo! And some say, bro, you ain't missing nothing. And some say, how did you do it? How can you do it? Well, I still got people running my page, so that's a good thing. So people think I'm still alive to the world. You know, if you're not on social media and have no social interaction, they think you don't exist anymore. But I got somebody running my page so they'll know I'm still alive, I'm still here, and still got stuff going on, whatever it is. So I got the five commandments. I got the five commandments for taking a break from social media. Number one, improve mental health. Number two, increased productivity. Man, I'm getting so much stuff done now. I done wrote two songs, y'all. I wrote two songs because I'm like, all right, if I ain't going to be online, I got to do something. But social media can be a significant distraction, yo, which often leads to like procrastination. But when you fast from social media, it allows you to focus more on your tasks, your goals, and it leads to just increased productivity and better time management. So I've been experiencing like all of that. Like, wow, I didn't know what I was missing by engaging so habitually and ritualistically on social media. Number three, it enhances real life relationships. How about that? Enhances real life relationship. Studies say here, by stepping away from social media, you have more time and energy to invest in face-to-face interactions and more meaningful conversation, which can strengthen relationships with family, friends, and colleagues. There you go. You enhance your real relationships when you step away from social media. I can't tell you how many times I see people at a dinner table with everybody's head down and a light flashing in their face because everyone's on their devices. But when you pull away, you can recognize, oh, I'm at the table with somebody I love. I'm at the table with somebody who probably got some advice or something cool or funny to say that can... I'm actually at the table with people of value. I'm in the presence of people with value. I got real good friends. I got real good family. I got real good... I got that right in front of me, but I haven't been able to appreciate it because of my habit of going on social media. Gone are those days. Let's appreciate and fortify and strengthen our real life connections and our real life relationships. This can be done in part by pulling away for a time from social media. Can you do it? Can you afford to do it? Or the bigger question, can you afford not to?
1: Today is a good day.
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16: It's the Come Up with Ty Tribbett.

All right, we back. And just like that, the hour is gone. But check it out, y'all. I still got two more. We've been doing the five commandments of taking a break from social media. Let's review. Number one, improve mental health. Number two, increase productivity. Number three, enhance real life relationships. Four, better sleep. Better sleep, because excessive use of social media, woo, especially before bedtime, it can interfere with your sleep, yo. And the quality, due to that blue light that comes from the screen, like the mental stimulation from all that scrolling, I'm telling you, a break from social media can lead to improved sleeping patterns and better rest. That's why I said, some of us can say, man, can I afford to do that? Some of your businesses are online. Delegate somebody to do it. Can I afford to do it? Man, can you afford not to do it? You need your rest. And number five, drum roll, please. Heighten self-awareness. Studies say social media often bombards users with a flood of information and opinions, which can cloud one's own thoughts and feelings. Fasting from social media provides an opportunity to reconnect with yourself. And that fosters a greater self-awareness and personal reflection. I am experiencing all of this now. If it has led to better in my life, I did not want to withhold that information from you all. Man, this is the come up, and here is one decision you can make that'll make you and allow you to come up in five different ways. I love you all permanently. Man, until next time, stay blessed, stay safe, stay up.

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1: I am ready to get this show started. Welcome to Throwback Thursday. My name is Ed Long. We got some throwback facts for you. Plus, we got birthday shouts coming up in a minute. Also, Anthony Brown Group Therapy. Right now, it's Lamar Campbell's

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It's me, Ed Long. Hey, Whitehaven, Fraser, and South Memphis. 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

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It's me, your brother Eduardo, here in the sanctuary. Appreciate you being here. I do. Thanks for hanging out with me on this early, early Thursday morning. You know I appreciate it. All right, more facts for your Throwback Thursday. Right now, we got music, Daryl Petty's and

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Hallelujah. It is Throwback Thursday. What you say? How you feel? We're flashing back to the year 1980 today. You know, we were using the metric system. We really first started using the metric system back in 1980. That's when it came, like, really big in the U.S. So if you didn't know, now you know. That's what I'm here for, to inform you. It's your flashback for your Throwback Thursday. B.J. Morton's Mercy.

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1: I'm trying to think. My favorite Kirk Franklin song of all time. Man, I got to think about that one. 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This is Thank You for Everything. This one features Karen Clark Shears. I just want to say.

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One time when I was in Houston, Texas, I met a man there and I was getting ready to go on the road with Chaka Khan, and there was a group going on the road with us, Heatwave, and they had a man working with them and he was doing their lights. And I didn't know this, but I met him on the road and he was a nice guy, and you never would know it to look at him, but he was also, not only was a light director, but he was a cocaine dealer. See, devil knows how to really do it. So we began to be friends and we began to date, and I began to get all the cocaine I wanted for free. How many of you know it wasn't for free? But we came home, me and this young man, and we began to live together, and he was still selling drugs, and I began to make drops for him. I was dropping off cocaine and making a lot of foolish turns in my life, and my life began to do this spiral, downward spiral. I was going to hell. One night as I was getting loaded, I began to pass out, and my head hit the wall, boom, and I began to slide down the wall, and as I came to, all of my bodily fluids were doing their own thing.

0: wasn't a couple of days later that I was watching Christian television. And Grandma tells me she was laying on her face during this time, and she had been fasting for 2 weeks and just calling on the name of Jesus. Save my granddaughter. Save my granddaughter, Jesus. I watched Christian TV one night, and it was as if God himself said, that's enough. And he rebuked the devil from me long enough for me to make an intelligent decision. And I said, Jesus, I know you're real. If you'll just take all of this away from me, take all of the drugs, take them away, I'm tired. And I want you to know that instantly I was set free. Instantly I was delivered. Hallelujah. Glory. Hallelujah. Hallelujah. This was on a Friday night. And I want you to know that not only did God save and deliver me and set me free, but he saved that drug dealer, and he's my husband tonight, James Bowen. Hallelujah. Hey, he comes by here. Hearing, yes, he does. Glory.
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0: Welcome back to the new Donnie McClurkin Show on this wonderful Thursday. And we're going to keep this music going. Here's Javon Dewand and Trap Stars with Without You.
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Welcome back, everybody. This is the new Donnie McClurkin Show, and I'm your host, Donnie McClurkin, playing the music that you can live by. And here is Sincere with the song After Tonight. It's got good.

0: was Tasha Cobbs Leonard with In Spite of Me. I love that girl's voice and ministry and her heart. Tasha Cobbs Leonard with In Spite of Me. Now, I've got to go. My time's up. But don't you turn this channel. Don't change this channel, because there's some great broadcasting. Great broadcasting coming on right after me. But until the next edition of the new Donnie McClurkin Show, I'll tell you again, I love you and I praise God for you. I celebrate you. Walk in the favor of God. The new Donnie McClurkin Show,
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It's coming to Memphis in the Mid-South in November, and I've got your chance to win when you correctly answer the Bible Challenge question of the day right now. Judith Kristen McAllister.

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Come on, Jesus. You're inside the party. Your early morning praise party with me, your girl, Sherry Mackey. Hey, family, coming up in the 8 o'clock hour, I got a chance for you to win a pair of tickets to check out Ja'Kalen Carr's Breakthrough Tour that's coming to Memphis in November. Right now, enjoy Lamar Campbell and the Spirit of Praise. 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

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Sending love out to Pastor Matthew Lee, Memphis Metro Church. I appreciate you, man of God. Hey, family, stick and stay coming up. We've got Ja'Kalen car tickets. And now today is Thursday. That means it's Men's Day. This is available for our men only when you correctly answer the Bible challenge question of the day. You're going to get a chance to win tickets to Ja'Kalen's breakthrough tour that's coming to Brown Baptist in November. Right now, enjoy the Commodores. Jesus is love.

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0: That's Adia on the way. You're inside the party. Your early morning praise party with me, your girl, Sherry Mackey. It's time to get a winner for the Bible Challenge question of the day. Hallelujah FM. Hi, who is this?
1: This is Andrew Mitchell.
0: Hallelujah FM. Hi, who is this?
1: This is Andrew Mitchell.
0: Andrew Mitchell, you are calling number 9.
1: Yeah.
0: What church do you attend, Mr. Mitchell?
1: Antioch Intercontinental Church on Faulkner Road under Pastor Apostle Mary Smith.
0: All right, let's see if you got the correct answer for the Bible Challenge question of the day. You are representing for all of the men, so I don't want you to feel no pressure now.
1: None at all.
0: All right, now, for the category horses and horsemen, what leader was told by God to cripple his enemy's horses? And you say that was?
1: Joshua.
0: Joshua. You want to stick with that or you want to call your pastor?
1: No, I'm going to stick with it.
0: Well, survey says, and the Bible confirms, Andrew Mitchell, you are correct. Ding, ding, ding, ding, ding, ding, ding.
1: Thank you. Thank you very much.
0: Yes, sir. Everybody else can read about that in Joshua 11 and 6. The Lord said to Joshua, do not be afraid of them, because by this time tomorrow, I will hand all of them slain over to Israel. You are to hamstring their horses and burn their chariots. Baby, he ain't have to fear the enemy's large army, their chariots, or their horses. God promised him that in 24 hours, the very next day, the enemy was going to be defeated. Ain't that a blessing? Well, because you correctly answered the Bible Challenge question of the day, Mr. Mitchell, you just won yourself a pair of tickets to Jacalyn Carr's A Night of Breakthrough Tour. It's coming to the Mid-South November 15th at Brown Baptist. Everybody else can purchase their tickets now at IamJacalynCarr.com. Congratulations to you, Mr. Mitchell.
1: Thank you very much. Thank you.
0: All right, you want to send a shout out today?
1: Yes, ma'am. First and foremost, giving honor to God and my wife, the willing women and men of Faith Telephone Prayer Ministry, my Antioch church members, and our Sunday school teacher, Deacon Sean Driver, that we just had this lesson on past Sunday.
0: Are you serious? How perfect is that timing?
1: Yes, ma'am.
0: Oh, that's awesome. That's awesome. All right, Mr. Mitchell, can you tell everybody your favorite radio station?
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0: 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You're inside the party. Your early morning praise party with me, your girl, Sherry Mackey. And you know I love hearing from our Hallelujah listeners. 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
1: First of all, my name is Lord Williamson. I'm thankful that God woke me up to see a brand new day. And today just happened to be my wife and I are 15-year anniversary. And today is my wife's birthday. So I'm just beyond happy. I live to see it. Well, we live to see it. So I just thank God for it, ma'am.
0: And what's your wife's name?
1: Martha Williamson.
0: Well, God bless you. Happy anniversary to you and your wife. And happy birthday to your wife. All right, family, stick and stay. We got today's word coming up for you in about 9-10 minutes. Where you are is not your final destination. Right now, enjoy Pastor Shirley Caesar.
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3: 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I know you got some questions. 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

family, that's going to do it for me, your girl, Sherry Mackey. It's time for me to share what I call a little Sherry-ism. That's a little wisdom I've learned along the way. Today in my Sherry-ism, speak your truth. Speak your truth, even if your voice trembles. You speak your truth even when you're scared. Even when everybody else is saying something different, you speak your truth because you know what? Your voice matters. Use it with courage and compassion. Make sure you're lining up with the Word of God and with who God created you to be. Don't allow people to make you shrink back in fear and intimidation. No, you speak your truth, even if your voice trembles. That's a little Sherry-ism. A little wisdom I've learned and I'm learning along the way. And now I'm sharing that with you. I love y'all in real life. I really do. And I pray that you'll join me every weekday morning at 6 a.m. for a party on the radio. It's your early morning praise party with me, your girl, Sherry Mackey. And you are amazing. Hallelujah, listeners.

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Kim Harper Johnson with you on a thankful Thursday. And I'm thankful to be with you. Yes. And we've got a lot to be thankful for. Amen. Well, listen, today, September 24th, is a special day on the national calendar. And I'll tell you what it is. Yeah, I'll share that with you later this hour. So keep it here. Here's Doc McKenzie and the highlights. Come aboard. 95.7.

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0: Our Lord is gracious and compassionate, slow to anger, and abounding in loving devotion. Always good. 95.7 Hallelujah FM, Memphis's inspiration station. Kim Harper Johnson, yeah, that's me, keeping you company on this thankful Thursday. With more hits on the way, got a classic by Kirk Franklin, yeah, Melodies from Heaven. Charlie Wilson, I'm blessed. Well, on today, it dropped. The highly anticipated sequel series, A Different World, officially premieres today, September 24th on Netflix. And here's a fun fact. The new series dropped today exactly 39 years to today, after the original iconic NBC sitcom first hit television screens on September 24th, 1987. Yeah, and I remember it. 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Do you remember the original Different World? What did you like about that one? 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

are blessed in the city. We are blessed in the field. 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I'm Kim Harper Johnson. It is a thankful Thursday. And be sure to check out your early morning praise party with Sherry Mackey tomorrow morning, Friday morning, beginning at 6 a.m. right here

0: Oh, magnify the Lord with me. Let us exalt his name together. 95.7 Hallelujah FM, Memphis' inspiration station. And we thank you for making us number one for inspiration. Kim Harper Johnson got the Prince of Gospel on the way. Jesus is real. Yes, he is. Mary, Mary in the morning. Well, today, September 24th, yeah, it's a special day on the national calendar. It's hashtag Cherries Jubilee Day. Yeah, for real. This is the day every year celebrating a simply elegant dessert. Cherry lovers celebrate this sweet holiday with delight. I tell you, it is a great, you know, if you never had it before, try it. It's something that you can try new today. Got a little ice cream, got some cherries. Cherry lovers, this is it. As a matter of fact, find you a restaurant near you that serves Cherries Jubilee. And as a part of the celebration, order dessert first. Or you can try to make it yourself. There's some great recipes for Cherries Jubilee. And enjoy it with family and friends today, this great dessert. Take pictures and post it all over your social media platforms everywhere. It's hashtag Cherries Jubilee Day. 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

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Kim Harper Johnson with you. How you doing? Of course, I'm praying for you and yours. In the mighty and matchless name of Jesus, be healed, be delivered, and be set free. Let's continue to pray for one another. Instant, always in prayer. And praying without ceasing. Amen. Amen. Here's Walter Hawkins. Be

0: Jesus is a great king all over this earth, King of Kings. 95.7 Hallelujah FM, Memphis' inspiration station. I'm Kim Harper Johnson. Yeah, we got more hits on the way for you, keeping you uplifted and inspired. Got the Canton Spirituals, Fix It Jesus, Brianna Babineau, I Will Wait. Well, listen, Anointed Temple of Praise, 3939 Riverdale Road, will host Understanding Autism. Now, the workshop will introduce autism, common signs, the diagnostic process, and available support, featuring the University of Memphis Autism Treatment, Training, and Research Clinic. 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Reverend Thomas L. Murray is the host pastor. Great thing, a great work that's happening at Anointed Temple of Praise. And yes, you can be a part this Saturday, 95.7 Hallelujah FM.
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rest in the Lord and wait patiently for him. 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I'm Kim Harper Johnson, Hernando, Mississippi. How you doing? South Haven, God bless. Whitehaven, thanks for listening in. In Westwood and all around the M-Town in the 901. And certainly anytime, anywhere, you know it, on the free iHeartRadio app. Hey, download the app today on that smart device. It's free. And free never sounded so good. Yeah, here's Melvin Williams and Harvey Watkins Jr. Be with me, Jesus. 95.7.

God has done great things for us, and we are glad about it. Oh, yeah, we serve a miracle worker. 95.7 Hallelujah FM, Memphis' inspiration station. Yes, it's a thankful Thursday. And listen, be sure to check out Tracy Bethay this afternoon. It's every weekday afternoon from 3 p.m. until 7 p.m. Yeah, Tracy will have the gospel truth and gospel news, honey. Don't you miss it right here with the one, the only Tracy Bethay. Here's Kenny Lewis in one voice. God did it. 95.7 Hallelujah FM.

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0: Christ lives in me. 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It's the lunch hour for most. Some are heading out, you know, for that lunch destination. Or maybe you're working from home and you made a great lunch. Well, listen, I've got some spiritual food for your soul, a little soul food to late this hour. So be sure to get your Bibles ready. That's where I give you a scripture to read for yourself. You know, it's a blessing, yeah, to be able to read and know God's word for yourself and to pour into others. Amen. Get those Bibles ready. It's later this hour. Here are the Kurt Carr Singers in the Sanctuary, 95.7. 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
1: 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Kim Harper Johnson with you during your lunch hour. If you're out and about, you know, to that lunch destination, or whether you're driving, we are praying for traveling grace and mercy for you. In the mighty and matchless name of Jesus, stay safe, stay buckled up, and no texting while driving, all right? And we'll continue to give God praise along the way. Here's Jason Nelson, Forever, 95.7.

Many are the afflictions of the righteous, but the Lord delivers us. Out of them all, God will make a way. Out of no way. He'll make a way somehow. 95.7 Hallelujah FM. Kim Harper Johnson with you. Thankful Thursday. And of course, get those Bibles ready. Got a little Bible study. Yeah, spiritual food for your soul is straight ahead. Here's Kirk Franklin and Karen Clark Sheard. I'm loving it. Thank you for everything. 95.7 Hallelujah FM. I just want to say,

0: 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Listen, Reed's Temple Choir is on the way, reminding us that we are blessed. Kirk Whalum, falling in love with Jesus. Well, now it's time for some spiritual food for your soul. You got your Bible? Wonderful. Look at you. If not, go get it. God's word is a lamp unto our feet. It's a light unto our path. The flower fades, the grass withers, but the word of our God shall stand forever. Read Lamentations chapter 3, verses 22 through 23. Lamentations chapter 3, verses 22 through 23. God's word will not return void. It won't return empty. His word will fill. It will heal. And yes, God's word will reveal. Get your Bible, read, meditate, study for yourself what is written. It's spiritual food for your soul. 95.7 Hallelujah FM.
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0: Continue to fight. Yeah, the good fight of faith. Without faith, it is impossible to please God. Keep the faith. Keep on believing. 95.7 Hallelujah FM. Kim Harper Johnson with you on Memphis' Inspiration Station. And of course, it's a thankful Thursday, September 24th. And if it's your birthday, you know it. I'm going to help you celebrate. I've got a gift for you from me to you later this hour. Don't you miss it. Here's evangelist Beverly Crawford. He's done enough. 95.7.
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0: We can come boldly before the throne of grace to find help and mercy in the time of need. Thank you, Jesus. 95.7 Hallelujah FM. Kim Harper Johnson with you on a thankful Thursday. Yeah, more hits are on the way, keeping you uplifted, keeping you inspired. Darwin Hobbs every day. Minister Billy Rivers and the angelic voices of faith never leave you. And speaking of Minister Billy Rivers and the dynamic angelic voices of faith, how y'all doing, first of all? They're going to be a part of our Hallelujah Day at the Mid-South Fair. Yeah, the Mid-South Fair is on the way, October 1st through the 11th. And October 11th, the last day of the fair, which will be a Sunday, from 4 to 7 p.m. at Landers Center. Yes, it's Hallelujah Day at the Mid-South Fair. Of course, carnival rides, our favorite fair foods. And on the Hallelujah stage, yeah, Minister Billy Rivers and the Angelic Voices of Faith, the exciting Holy Sons of Chicago, Keenan Shotwell featuring Chris Williams, Tim Mason and company, and a host of others. It is going to be an awesome time. And of course, tickets are available now. And you can get your tickets for our Hallelujah Day. 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

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Here's Whitney Houston. 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

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It's all right. It's okay. 95.7 Hallelujah FM. Kim Harper Johnson, Thankful Thursday. If today is your birthday, I got a gift from me to you. Straight ahead. Here's Fresh Start Worship. 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
1: To your Thursday night, my friends. I'm Fox 13 Chief Meteorologist Andrew Humphrey, Severe Weather Center 13. Partly cloudy, cool and comfortable again for tonight. Overnight lows in the 50s and low 60s. We can sleep safely with the windows up. As we go into your Friday, clouds in the morning, sunshine in the afternoon, comfortably warm. Highs will be in the low and middle 80s, up to around 85 degrees. Same type of weather on your Saturday and Sunday with sunshine coming back strong, comfortable humidity, wonderful weather for being outdoors, whether it's Little League games or any other activity. I'm Fox 13 Chief Meteorologist Andrew Humphrey. Enjoy the rest of your week.
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That's one of my favorites from Mary Mary, and I've cried my last tear yesterday. Happy Thursday to you and yours. I'm Tracy Bethay, glad to be in your company. Here's Bishop Larry Trotter, and the Lord is blessing me right now.

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We ain't playing. That's Bryn Jones and Praise in the Choir Stand. I tell you, we had an amazing time at his live recording. I'm Tracy Bethea. Here's Whitney Houston, and I love the Lord.

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I can't hold it. 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Therefore, I'm sharing my testimony. That's Kenny Lewis. I'm Tracy Bethea. Glad to be in your company. Here's Acardi Cortez and Working on Me.

0: Oh, every day he's working on me. Yeah, it's a process. It is a process, but thank you, Lord, not giving up on us. He continues to work on us. Thank you, Jesus. I'm Tracy Bethay. Glad to be in your company. Headed over to the Talkback feature on the iHeartRadio app. Who's checking in on today?
1: Hey, Bethay. This is Mother Dorothy Jordan in Dallas, Texas.
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1: Love you very much. Aww. Could you play our favorite song by Bishop William Murphy, Double? I love you.
0: I love you too, Mother Dorothy, who recently celebrated her birthday. I want to say it was this past Wednesday. And yes, she was celebrating, as I thought, all week. And probably finish out this weekend celebrating her birthday. Rightfully so, amen. I'm Tracy Bethay. So glad to be in your company. On the way, more of your favorite gospel hits. Yeah, following the broadcast of Greater Community Temple Church of God in Christ. And after that, we've got more of your favorite gospel hits.
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0: It's time for Touched by the Truth with Bishop Brandon B. Porter and the Greater Community Temple Church family. 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
1: Hello, friends. I'm Bishop Brandon Porter. 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Hey, family and friends, day is the 27th. That's the fourth Sunday, and it's going to be something special. I encourage you to come out and be a part of Family and Friends Day, 5151 Winchester Road. That's at 9:30 on the morning service, and then at our North Campus, 924 North Dunlap in the corner of Chelsea. That's at 12:30 p.m. All right, so we invite you to come out. You know, we got a little competition going on with the membership about who's going to have the most guests, so we're going to find out. And we also have great prizes that we give out as well. Blessings to you. Enjoy the Word of God we're going to share with you right now. Things about you that you're bigger than this situation. Say amen, somebody. So weighted responsibilities often accompany valuable assignments. Many times when pressurable things are on you, it's because God is expecting something great of you. Amen. You have a heavy assignment. You know it. What to whom much what is given, much is what required, right? So if God has trusted you with much, don't be surprised when much is required. When he's trusted you with much. Amen. Now, point number two is partnership of the yoke. Say that, partnership. Of the yoke. The difference is not always the cargo, but sometimes the yoke. Amen. The yoke makes the difference. Jesus says, take my yoke upon you. And notice something is important. Jesus doesn't say that there will be no yoke. He just says, take mine. Say that everyone has to have a yoke. Amen. So he says, take my yoke. And then he tells us why. My yoke is easy and my burdens are light, he says. Why? Because he's not trying to destroy you with the issues of life. He's trying to make us better, right? So not every yoke is bad. You get me? Say it. Not every yoke is bad. It depends on who made the yoke, right? And who yoked you. Yeah. Who made the yoke and who yoked you. So some of y'all been yoked by the wrong folk. I'm rapping over here now, right? You've been yoked by the wrong folk. Write that down, rappers. Y'all can take that. Give me some credit out there. You can't be yoked by the wrong folk because they may put it on too tight, because the yoke is supposed to help you carry the burden. But if the yoke is uncomfortable, then it's going to be hard to pull the load. Are you with me in here? So it depends on who made the yoke. Amen. Notice Galatians 5:1 says, stand fast, therefore, in the liberty wherewith Christ has made you free, and be not entangled again. Here it is, with the yoke of bondage. Notice what he says. Be not entangled. Watch that word entangled, which means twisted up, caught up, wrapped up in something that restricts your freedom. See, there's a difference in burdens and bondage. Whenever something is restricting your freedom, you can't live for God like you're supposed to. That's not a burden, that's bondage. You got to know the difference. Amen. The scripture said, lay aside every weight and the sin. There's some things that you don't need to be carrying around. Come on, talk to me. So you got to get rid of those things. So there are burdens God gives you responsibility for, and then there are bondages Satan wants you to be entangled in. Can you think about it for a moment? Something that you thought was a burden, but you found out it was bondage. Amen. It was bonded. See, sometimes you're to be bonding, but some relationships won't allow bonding because it's only going to bring bondage. Because who you're with is contrary to your purpose. Wow, man, y'all, my God. Lord, why you give me this sermon? So you got to know the difference. Tell somebody near you, you have to know the difference. Because you don't want to fall in love with your bondage. Hello. Amen. You won't wake up talking about where bondage at. You need to know the difference. Because see, your wife could be a burden. Your husband could be a burden. Y'all scared to say anything. My ex, she stepped out. Your wife can be a burden. Let me know when she come back in. Your wife can be a burden, but so can your husband. If I'm telling the truth, say amen with your scared self. Got them jerseys on. You need to be have a cheerleader outfits on. Amen. But here's the difference. Here's the difference. Hey, babe. Here's the difference. Burdens develop you. Oh, man. Your wife will make you better. Ladies, really, y'all gonna leave me out here? Just like your husband can make you better. Say amen. Well, my wife, you know, my wife sings it. She sings the song, "Look Where He Brought Me From." She's talking about me. Look where he brought me from. Brought me out of darkness into the marvelous. She's talking about me. Is she here yet? She ain't back in there yet. Okay. So a burden develops you. Watch this. Bondage diminishes you. I want you to see that because some of you have been playing around with bondage and you thought it was a burden. Burdens, again, can make you stronger, but bondage keeps you weak. Amen, somebody. Jesus said it like this. He said, "My yoke is easy, my burdens are light." So if your yoke is not easy and your burden is not light, it didn't come from Christ. The yoke wasn't originally an instrument of torture. The yoke is supposed to be a device to help you carry the load. Amen? It's just a wooden device that the oxen and they will put the beast heads through, you know, and they could pull the load. But you yoke with someone. Usually the yoke has two beasts. Right? You yoke with someone. Be careful who you're yoking with. Amen. You can't be yoking with every joker. Say amen, somebody. Amen. Is that right? You can't even put everybody in your car. Come on, talk to me. Amen. Some people you see, you know, just give them Uber fare or something. And just you don't even want them in your car. I'm trying to tell you something because you can't connect with everybody. Everybody is not going to be your friend. And you don't want to befriend everybody. You love everybody, but you don't want to befriend everybody because some of these folk are crazy. I'm sorry. I just had a moment right there. Amen. And you got to know how to unyoke with these jokers. Say amen, somebody. So the yoke wasn't originally an instrument of torture. The yoke was an instrument of partnership and control. Amen. Then you got to be able to work together in unity. It allowed the load to be carried properly. Amen. So you got to yoke with the right people. Say that, yoke with the right people. Amen. Yoke with the right organization, even in ministry and on your jobs and so on. You got to yoke with the right persons that can be in sync with your spirit and your purpose in life. Amen. So the answer to every burden isn't always, "Lord, take it away." Sometimes the prayer needs to be, watch this, "Lord, yoke me correctly so I can carry it properly." Amen. Well, we need to ask God for help in the yoke. Because your yoke, when you're yoked with Christ, like I aforementioned, it's easy, amen? And he's encouraging you to come unto him. Is that right? So the invitation isn't merely to escape responsibility. The invitation, when Jesus gives us, he says, "Come unto me, for my yoke is easy." He's giving you an invitation not to escape responsibility, but to have partnership with him, amen? And when Jesus gets involved, something changes. You will still have family issues. You will still have the responsibility. You will still have financial challenges. Don't believe the hype. Yeah, you're going to still have issues even when you get saved. You may still have ministry assignments, but now you're not carrying them alone. Say, "I'm not alone anymore." Say it again, "I'm not alone anymore." I mean, you're working with Christ, is that right? And if Jesus is in the yoke with you, then whatever you need, he's got strength for the room for you. Amen. He's got strength for you. All right. Amen. Romans 8, around 14 or so, it says, we have not received the spirit of bondage again to fear, but the spirit of adoption. Say, I belong to him. Not bondage, but adoption. Amen. I'm in the family, in other words, right? And so I'm not slaves trying to survive, right? Amen. I'm part of the family. He is my father now. I can call him Abba Father. Amen, somebody. We're sons and daughters, in other words, learning to trust our father. Say that, sons and daughters.
2: 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This is Bishop Brandon Porter. That's all we can share with you, the word. I know you are being touched by the truth. And get ready. 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Hey, listen, I thank you for joining in. I pray you are blessed by the word today. And remember, you can always go to our social media outlets. 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Follow me on Instagram right away at Bishop Porter. Hey, I got some great things I want to share with you. Of course, we got the Family and Friends Day celebration coming up, and that's going to be on the 27th. That's the fourth Sunday. So maybe you will be the one to get the big prize, first, second, or third place for who has the most guests on Family and Friends Day. Family and Friends, we're going to have a wonderful time together. Can't wait to meet and greet and take some selfies and photos with you and your family. Also, don't forget about the great celebration for my 50th year in ministry, as well as my ascension to Secretary of the General Board for the Church of God in Christ. Our presiding Bishop, J. Drew Shear, will be our guest speaker. Many other dignitaries are coming in to be a part. It's going to be a super celebration. Let me personally thank you, many of you pastors and community leaders and business owners that have already pledged your support, even from not only here in the city of Memphis, but across the country. Many people are flying in. It's going to be on October the 10th. That's Saturday, October the 10th, and that is at 1 p.m. I know it's a little early for dinner, so we're calling it a gala or a banquet, but it's 1 p.m. So many of our friends can fly in and fly back out to be back at their churches. Again, it's going to be at Grady Community Temple, 5151 Winchester Road. It's a great banquet, feast, and all some of the best food around and entertainment. And it's in what we call our Family Life Conference Center. We built it for this kind of occasion, and we can't wait for you to see how amazing the transformation of that facility is going to be. I can't wait to see you and yours. I haven't had a banquet in 17 years. I've been putting off. We kept the price very minimal because we wanted you to be able to come, and so many of our youth and others. Only $100 for general seating, $150 for VIP seating, and you can go to Eventbrite or go to our website or call the church right now, 901-542-5255, and find out how you can get tickets and be a part of this. But you got to do it right away because they're selling fast. 901-542-5255. I can't hardly wait to see you. And I started preaching in 1976, February of 1976. I was only 17 years old, and I'm thankful that God has allowed us to maintain and to keep our hands on the gospel plow. Blessings to you. Thank you for joining with us today, and I pray you were touched by the truth. I hope to see you real soon at GCT. I'm Bishop Porter. Have a wonderful rest of your day.
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That's music from Kirk Franklin, along with the Rance Allen Group, Something About the Name Jesus. I'm Tracy Bethay. Got some Lee Andrea Johnson and Better Days coming up. Is Hezekiah Walker and Sold Out.

It's music from the Andrea Johnson song says, better days. Yes, Lord, they are ahead. You got to claim it. Receive it. I'm Tracy Bethea, delighted to be in your company. Stay close. 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

It's music from Pastor Mike Jr. and I got it. I'm Tracy Bethea and I've got some great information for you for families that may or may know someone that has a child or family member that's autistic. And there's an amazing workshop coming up this Saturday that you don't want to miss, and I've got the information coming up. Here's Douglas Miller, and my soul, my thoughts, my will, my emotions are anchored in the Lord.

about some great gospel hits. That's the church medley from John P. Key. I'm Tracy Bethay. Got some Melvin Crispell III on the way. Here's Pastor Shirley Caesar and his blood.

gifted singer. My goodness, that's Melvin Crispell III, and wonderful is your name. I'm Tracy Bethay, glad to be in your company. The Gospel Truth and Gospel News, honey, is up next. But first, here's Kenny Lewis, and God Did It.

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2: Good evening. I'm Tredanius Beard, the minister evangelist here at the Northwest Church of Christ at 1483 Brookhaven Drive in South Haven, Mississippi. We are thankful tonight that you are listening to us. It is my prayer. It is my hope that you are ready to receive God's engrafted word, which is able to save your soul. As you listen to this broadcast tonight, don't ask yourself, God, when would I be taken out of this situation? But ask yourself, God, what are you teaching me in this season? Get ready now to receive a word from the Lord.
3: He says, where you laid them? There you go. Move the stone away. I'm not going to move it. You move it. I'm going to get them up. But I'm going to see how you're going to be brave enough and courageous enough with faith enough to move the stone away. Some of you want God to raise stuff and you won't move the stone.

0: so I can see what he gonna do for me. He moved the stone away and he said, Lazarus, come forth. Ah. He is wrapped up. He's dead. But do you not know for a dead man to be laid down in his grave, to hear his name called, that means he gotta skid up. That means he gotta get against the wall. That means he gotta do something. That means he heard the voice of God. He came out of the tomb and he says, loose him and let him go. What are you doing, Jesus? I'm showing you that I'm not just a woman who can calm the storm. Now you know I can do, I don't just heal blind men's eyes. I don't just turn water into wine. I can do more than just heal a woman who has an issue of blood for 12 years. I can do more than that. I just showed you I can raise the dead. Are you walking with Jesus and still down? Are you walking with? That's a real. I'm trying to get done. But are you walking with Jesus and you still saying, God, can you really do it? Or are you at the grave site saying, God, help me, but you won't move the stone? You still looking at the grave site, say, God, make a way, God, but you won't make no effort in moving the stone away. The Bible says that gave glory to God. And I don't know who I'm talking to, but these sisters in this text shows me something. Show me something. That you can be with Jesus and still doubt Jesus. Many of you are here this morning and you're struggling in your own self. And you saying, God, I believe you, but I still doubt a little bit. God says, what's going to change? Can I show you something? I'm going to show you something. I'm done for real. Go to John 12. Y'all go to John 12 for real. Don't just look at me. Just go for it for real. Go to John chapter 12. I want to show you something. Show you John chapter 12. And I want to show you what happens when you experience Jesus differently. When you encounter Jesus, encounter God, you don't stay the same. People who tell me they encounter Jesus, but they still the same, I say that's a lie. You didn't encounter Jesus, you still can't forgive. Still got bitterness and hatred in y'all. You ain't encountered Jesus. You didn't encounter the God, but not mine. I want you to see something. Now, this blessed me, Sister Cooper. I want you to see this. The text says in verse 1, 6 days before the Passover celebration began, Jesus arrived in Bethany, the home of Lazarus, the man he raised from the dead. A dinner was prepared in Jesus' honor. Mary served. Lazarus was among those who ate with him. Then Mary, the mad Mary, the Mary who said, I ain't coming out this house. Watch this. She took 12 ounces of jar of expensive perfume made from an essence of nard, and she anointed Jesus' feet with her hair, and the house was filled with fragrance. Don't y'all miss this. When you encounter Jesus, you show up differently. In the text, Martha is serving. Because when Jesus did what he did and you saw it, you know what it means to serve. Lazarus, who was dead, he's sitting down at the table eating. Because when you have fellowship with God after he's done what he's done, you don't mind coming to his table. Mary is a worshiper because she took a year's worth of wages and took the money that was made for perfume, and she poured it on his feet. Now, sisters, Alvin Daniels told y'all already that sisters, y'all real funny about your hair. Bless me. Which means you don't want nobody touching your hair. But imagine in the Eastern culture that for a woman, women did not let down their hair in the Eastern culture. Even now, if you go to the Middle Eastern culture, you will not see women with hair let down. Their hair is wrapped up and covered. Because in the Eastern culture, to have your hair unwrapped or let down, you will consider a woman of the night. In the Eastern culture, you didn't let down your hair because your hair was your glory. But when I've seen what Jesus did in my chapter 11, I show up different in my chapter 12. I don't care what tradition says. I don't care what folk gotta say. That I'll let down my hair because God gave me Guineas the glory. This woman says, I don't care what the culture say. Do you know what he did in chapter 11? Okay. He shows up in my chapter 11. So I show up differently in my chapter 12. And it was so much that the fragrance, it filled the whole house. Which means when you become a worshiper of God, after he experienced what you've been in chapter 11, listen, it affects the whole house around you. And every now and then, brothers and sisters, you got to check who you sit next to. Because when I've learned something about God, sometimes when you will get in an environment where you feel like, amen, that you can't shout, you can't sing because you're too busy looking at the person next to you. But all you got to do is just think about your chapter 11. I remember Sister Miles, when my daddy, for Christmas, he would let me put the lights on the tree. Every year, I just love putting the lights on the tree. And I remember he said, you can put the lights on the tree. I'm putting the lights on the tree, Sister Robin. I'm putting it on there. And while I was putting the lights on the tree, Daddy come in the room and said, son, take down the lights. Dad, do you know how long it took me to put these lights up? I said, Dad, why I gotta put down light? He said, you see that one bulb right there? It'll mess up the whole row. See, when you are trying to give God glory and give God praise and be a worshiper of God, that one light that's blown, it'll mess up the whole row. But when you have experienced a chapter 11 in your life, you begin to understand God be true and you get glory. Your chapter 12 is going to be determined on your chapter 11. I'm showing up in my chapter 12 differently. And maybe, here's the thing, maybe you ain't showing up differently because you ain't had a chapter 11 yet. Somebody said, but, well, yeah, man, you know, somebody said, I have a car trouble and can't pay my bill. I ain't no chapter 11. Bless the name of Jesus. Man, I'm trying to find what I'm going to eat. There ain't no chapter 11. See, some of us, you didn't live long enough to know what a chapter 11 is. When a chapter 11, I mean, it'll keep you up at night. A chapter 11 to have your pace in the flow. A chapter 11 to have your pillow wet at night. I show up differently in my chapter 12 because of my chapter 11. And I don't know who you are, but two clocks are always ticking. And you're in your situation, you're in your circumstance, and God says, how you going to show up? God says, how you going to show up? And you're here, and you need to give your life to Jesus. Well, you can give your life to him very simple. Repent of your sins. Be baptized in water for the remission of your sins. What we'll do on this day, this hour, we'll baptize you for the remission of your sins. When you're baptized for remission of sins, what you're simply saying, I believe that Jesus the Christ, he died, he was buried, and he got up. The good news is that I couldn't save myself, but he came to save me. The good news is that God, we were saved from God by God. That's the good news. We were saved from God by God. That he came in human flesh, so I'll die for you. And all I need you to do is give me your heart, give me your hand. And God says, give your life to me, and your life will change. We'll baptize you for the remission of your sins. God will save you. And one day when this life is over, time shall be no more. You'll meet Jesus in peace. Because whoever dies, you really don't die. You live again. When you're in Jesus, you live. And you're not going to understand all this right now. Just trust him, though. You're not going to convince me that, listen, you ain't going to convince me God ain't real. You ain't going to convince me that Jesus didn't exist. You ain't going to convince me that, because I done seen too much. And I'm telling you, don't walk out of here not giving your life to Jesus. Now, you are a believer and you are a follower of the Lord, but man, you this close to throwing in the towel. You this close to saying, I'm giving up on church, I ain't doing nothing. Don't do it. It's because you're looking at the wrong clock. You look at the wrong car. You're looking at human measurement and not God's measurement. And God is telling you, when I show up, I'm going to fit in. I'm going to measure when I'm going to show up, how he's going to give me glory and give me honor. And sometimes God will wait for that thing completely dead. He'll make sure that no phone calls ain't going to resurrect it. Nobody, you know, he'll show up and he'll just show up and say, And now when you in it, and when you talking to people, and they doubting who God is, like, no, you must don't know. You must don't understand. And there are people in this audience, you need a reminder that God almost took you out of here. But you're still here. You need a reminder that there are things that you did and said that if you died without Jesus, you would not make heaven your home. But I'm here to tell you, that's the good news about the Lord. God loves you. If you want to go to hell, you must really want to go. You must really want to go. Because he didn't made it so. You actually think God is waiting on you to say, I got you. He ain't waiting on you to mess up.
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0: Get your praise on with Nancy Jackson, talking about our crazy praise. I'm Tracy Bethay. Got the favor of God from James Fortune standing by. Here's Marvin Sapp, and Never Would Have Made It.
1: Never.

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Tell you.

I got it. I'm talking about the fear of God. That's James Fortune. I'm Tracy Bethay. Here's a classic from the Tommies. I tried him and I know him. We're 95.7 Hallelujah FM.

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